using a bandsaw and scoop the brains out. 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
1: That's right, you are listening to One World Radio live from The Gathering, and this is Omi PFR. So there are two stages at The Gathering. Lois is playing on one of them, Camilla Yoon as well. But right now, we've got Omi PFR ahead of our amazing special guests. Nobody knows who they are. However, one of them is labelled as DJ No Surprise, which could only mean one thing. Maybe they've been here before. Only time will tell. Now, I've been around the Dreamville site today, and it's amazing. The magnificent greens area. There's the easy tent area, which is like pre-pitched Tomorrowland tents with inflatable air mattresses and sleeping bags. So you just arrive and you just jump in and you're ready. However, I did spend some time around the Montague area, which is premium accommodation, like swimming pool, jacuzzis, DJs, champagne bar. I tell you what, could have stayed there a long time. Although, I had to leave because I was on air. So, maybe I should go back to there, but definitely check out the Montague area. It's a special luxe area of Dreamville. We continue in the mix. So excited to share these next few days live from Weekend One. Don't forget Martin Garrix, David Guetta, Calvin Harris closing out the Conciencia main stage. And you'll hear it all here on One World Radio.

0: just outside with 38,000 other people, because that is the home, that is where everyone's staying. And I'm so excited to share with you. Right now, a challenge has been accepted. Carly, have you got Amber Bros with you?
1: I have Amber with me. 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